0: quand on dit pop, on pense à ça.
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2: 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Don't you think I'm a little too young to be messed with like that?

And it's been me the whole damn time. I should really try to call my mind and see things from your side.

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3: Hey, what up, girl?
2: 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I'm gonna hit this city.
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1: 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Don't you think I'm a little too young to be messed with like that?

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